just like you said it would be. Life goes easy on me most of the time.

I can't take my eyes off of you. I can't take my eyes off of you. 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

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What do you need? I'm asking you a question.

empty square. He looks upon boy with leaking boot, paralyzed, he then hurries to his room. What haunts him stands upright with a face towards the door. It will dictate what has happened, whisper intrinsic fear. It will tell him what's to come, eating what is not food.